If you look into the distance, there's a house upon the hill, guiding like a lighthouse. It's a place where you'll be safe to feel our grace, 'cause we've all made mistakes. If you've lost your way,

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1: 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Go!

spoken in a while, and, but I still think about you a lot. Do you think about me? Anyways, I just wanted to let you know.

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1: Hey, what's up? This is Sam Feld. You're listening to The World Is Mine radio show.